0: Matcha FM.
1: Anthony, get your hands off of me.
2: Say it with you, please. Hold on.
1: No, no.
2: Stop acting like
1: just
2: that,
1: get away.
2: Sir, you know I love you. Stop acting like that. So I messed up one time. Are you going to act like
1: yeah,
2: that?
1: Yeah, whatever.
2: Come on, would you please? Come on.
1: What you got to say? What?
2: I know I play you. I know I messed up. That once

I've been through that, baby. We some bad boys. That's right. Machala FM. Machala FM.